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More information at ChopinSocietyHK.org.

Alexia and Ooh La La La. I think that was a 90s special, wasn't it? Mark Rawson, Brood in Hong Kong in just a few moments.

We feeling on this thirsty Thursday. I'm going to get you right to Friday. The week is almost over. Happy National Day. Here's some Oliver Cheatham.

y'all got the boogie. I blame it on the boogie till the boogie bam bam.

0: Hong Kong's five-year plan is announced. We will develop a high-end R&D, advanced manufacturing, and modern services industry chain in the Greater Bay Area, develop cross-boundary railway projects and the interconnectivity of computing infrastructure, promote the mutual recognition of qualifications, facilitate cross-boundary flow of factors, enhance talent cultivation and exchanges, and cross-boundary health and elderly services, deepen regional cooperation with mainland cities, closely involve in the Belt and Road Initiative.
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not a problem that I can't fix, because I can do it in the mix. And if your man gives you trouble, just to move out on the double, and you don't let it trouble your brain, because away goes trouble down the drain. Said away goes trouble down the drain.

I feel like it's raining all over the world. Neon signs flashing, taxi cabs and buses passing through the night. A distant moaning of a train seems to play a sad refrain to the night.

they don't do this anymore. Yeah. I'm gonna sing something, and I want the guys to sing with me. They go, it feels like something's heating up. Can I leave with you? Right. And then the ladies go,

0: morning and welcome to RTHK's Hong Kong Today. I'm Todd Harding.
1: And I'm Ben Che. Coming up, the chief executive says on National Day that Hong Kong's first five-year plan aims to seize opportunities and support national development.
0: Residents enjoy discounts and deals across the city, encouraging many to stay in Hong Kong for the National Day holiday.
1: Quotas to visit the Po Pin Chow Trail in Sai Kung are filled up until October the 5th.
0: And in sports, Hong Kong China earned 3 silvers and 2 bronze medals on day 13 of the Asian Games in Nagoya.
1: Chief Executive John Lee has said on National Day that Hong Kong's first five-year plan aims to seize opportunities and support national development. Wallace Wong reports.
2: John Lee made the remarks in a speech at a National Day reception at the Hong Kong Convention and Exhibition Center in Wan Chai, following a flag-raising ceremony in Golden Bohemia Square.
3: Over the past 77 years, the Chinese nation has achieved a historic leap from standing up to growing prosperous, and then to becoming strong. Today, China has